クトリスニング2 MDK スペースラジオ

Yeah.

Chris Dancer and Bai Bao and Scotty Park very wide on the court as they come to the end of the back stretch. And then in behind them is 3-2 Big Shooter, a length in front of 3-2 Pac-Man. And he hits his last of the 12 lengths front to back as they make their way into the far turn. And it's French Fry with the advantage from dancing out. They renew their rivalry from their last race in a race of 1-2-40 at top of the stretch.

0: East of the Rockies, you're on the air with
1: what, what is the home program?
2: Yeah.
1: Well, that's good.
2: Mel?
1: Mel? Yeah, Mike. Where are you calling from?
2: I'm in Austin, Texas.
1: Austin, Texas, sorry.
2: Yeah, you mentioned earlier would like somebody to be lower down into the hole. I would be willing to do that.
1: See, there you go, sir, a volunteer.
2: Got a volunteer. I mean, obviously under certain conditions.
1: Like what?
2: Just a cage, for one.
1: A cage?
2: Yeah, just in the event that there's some kind of weird subterranean thing eating all of this garbage down there. Obviously, I would want to be in some kind of a cage.
1: Well, what makes you think, though, that anything that could gobble up, say, a refrigerator
2: wouldn't get the cage? Well, I would have obviously a very powerful light. I'd be able to see it at some point before it's too late.
1: So we'd have radio contact with you, and we could hear you scream at least.
2: Yeah.
1: That's too much.
2: Or an instant up button.
1: An up button?
2: An instant up button. Arm back up. You know, at like a high speed.
1: And you can take the camera with you.
2: Yeah.
1: With a light and show us everything of it.
2: Yeah. I've got a pretty adventurous nature to me anyway. Plus I have a very appealing draw to the supernatural piece anyway, to the natural.
1: Well, nobody's saying there's anything supernatural about this, but...
2: Well, the dog story would indicate that.
1: Well, that's true. Everyone's dogs are scared of the hole.
2: Yeah.
1: Not just my dog. No, that's a very good point. In other words, other dogs will go anywhere near the hole, huh?
3: Yeah, my dog will follow me everywhere. I mean, you know, no matter where I go, they're, you know...
1: Except
3: to the well.
1: Mm-hmm. Now,
2: is this possibly at a grid point on the planet?
3: I wouldn't know about grid points,
2: anything about the grid points.
1: Yes, thank you, sir, from Austin. I've heard about grid points, but I would have no way of knowing where they are and whether this is one of them. I wouldn't know. Now, this is just a hole. And he's right, there was something a little paranormal about it when you consider the dog story.

Maybe it's broken apart. Maybe it's broken apart. Maybe it's broken apart. Maybe it's broken apart. Maybe it's broken apart. Maybe it's broken apart. Maybe it's broken apart. Maybe it's broken apart. Maybe it's broken apart. Maybe it's broken apart. Maybe it's broken apart. Maybe it's broken apart. Maybe it's broken apart. Maybe it's broken apart. Maybe it's broken apart. Maybe it's broken apart. Maybe it's broken apart. Maybe it's broken apart. Maybe it's broken apart. Maybe it's broken apart. Maybe it's broken apart. Maybe it's broken apart. Maybe it's broken apart. Maybe it's broken apart. Maybe it's broken apart. Maybe it's broken apart. Maybe it's broken apart. Maybe it's broken apart. Maybe it's broken apart. Maybe it's broken apart. Maybe it's broken apart. Maybe it's broken apart. Maybe it's broken apart. Maybe it's broken apart. Maybe

really proven not having faith and this for some faith to accept the other God. At any rate, Matthew took it into the garden. Mark, no, their love hurt me from that moment. I must find time to send more to hear before I'm not sure if he hasn't spoken to him. Then I think of an old man, a miner I haven't heard of. On our journey to locate his lost mine, there's an inside of the western street of Arizona. He was leaving a ball from the

Divisions created by words drop away. Can you point to the division between my five fingers? Can you, in other words, touch the difference between them? Can't be done.

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True, they can all move independently, but only because they're one with the body, and the body is one with its environment. You cannot separate those.

Where there are no flowers, there are no bees. Where there are no bees, there are no flowers. They look very different, but they are essentially one organism. The head and the feet look very different, but they are parts of one organism. Not really parts. Parts is a mechanical word. Like on a spare parts.

The organism doesn't have parts, it has features. Now, there's not very much point in merely talking about this. You can understand it only by doing it.

Storms.

Dobra, to jest.

0: So if you walk him or run him, does cry.
1: I'm not sure if you're going to be able to do it.

Divisions created by words drop away. Can you point to the division between my five fingers? Can you, in other words, touch the difference between them? Can't be done.

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True, they can all move independently, but only because they're one with the body, and the body is one with its environment. You cannot separate those.

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Where there are no flowers, there are no bees. Where there are no bees, there are no flowers. They look very different, but they are essentially one organ. The head and the feet look very different, but they are parts of one organism. Not really parts. Parts is a mechanical word. Like, I've got any spare parts.

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The organism doesn't have parts, it has features. Now, there's not very much point in merely talking about this. You can understand it only by doing it.

I'm not going to be able to do it.

Ich habe das nicht gesehen.

climate becomes the ugly and intimate, but not absolutely, because there is probably something of what is called foundation for it. Perhaps a mentally incomplete Zontal did once do something of the kind. A story told to Dr. Bogan in the usual scientific way, who makes the dogma of an aberration. Or did we have to utter a little stress upon this matter after all? They're so hairy and attractive, these scientists of the 19th century. We feel the seal of a sinkhole when we think of their scalps. We shall have to have an expression of our own upon this confusing subject. We have expressions we don't call them explanations. We discarded explanations with beliefs. Though everyone who scalps is, in the oneness of allness, himself likely to be scalped, there is such a discourtesy to an enemy as the pairing of wigs. Cannonballs and wedges, and what may they be? Bombardments of this earth? Attempts to communicate? Or visitors to this earth long ago? Explorers from the moon, taking back with them those curiosities, perhaps, implements of this earth's prehistoric inhabitants, a wreck, a cargo of such things held for ages in suspension in the super-Sargasso Sea.

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Ocean War.

Bis zum

Steph, Chris Dancer, and Five Dollar Spot is parked very wide on the court as they come to the end of the back stretch. And then in behind them is 3-2 Big Shooter, a length in front of 3-2 Pac-Man, and he hits his last of the 12 length front to back as they make their way into the far turn. And it's French Fry with the advantage from Dancing Out. They renew their rivalry from their last race and are racing 1-2-40 at the top of the stretch.

0: All right, East of the Rockies, you're on the air with
1: what is the home probe?
0: Well, that's true.
1: No?
0: Yeah, Mike. Where are you calling from?
1: I'm running off of Texas.
0: Austin, Texas, sorry.
1: Yeah, you mentioned earlier that you would like somebody to be lowered down into the hole.
0: That's right. I
1: would be willing to do that.
0: See, there you go, sir, a volunteer.
1: Got a volunteer. I mean, obviously under certain conditions.
0: Like what?
1: Just a cage, for one.
0: A cage?
1: Yeah, just in the event that there's some kind of weird subterranean thing eating all of this garbage down there. Obviously, I would want to be in some kind of a cage.
0: Well, what makes you think, though, that anything that could gobble up, say, a refrigerator
1: wouldn't get the cage? Well, I would have, obviously, a very powerful light. I'd be able to see it at some point before it's too late.
0: So we'd have radio contact with you, and we could hear you scream, at least.
1: Yeah.
2: That's too much.
1: Or an instant up button.
0: An up button?
1: An instant up button. On back up. You know, at like a high speed.
0: And you can take the camera with you.
1: Yeah.
0: With a light and show us everything of it.
1: Yeah. I've got a pretty adventurous nature to me anyway. I have a very appealing draw to the supernatural piece. Anyway, supernatural.
0: Well, nobody's saying there's anything supernatural about this, but...
1: Well, the dog story would indicate.
0: Well, that's true.
2: Everyone's dog was scared of the hole.
1: Yeah.
2: Not just my dog.
0: No, that's a very good point. Other dogs will go anywhere near the hole, huh?
2: Yeah, my dog will follow me everywhere. I mean, you know, no matter where, well, they're, you know...
0: Except
2: to the well.
0: Mm-hmm. Now,
1: is this possibly at a grid point on the planet?
2: I wouldn't know about grid points,
0: yes, thank you, sir, from Austin. I've heard about grid points, but I would have no way of knowing where they are and whether this is one of them. I wouldn't know. Now, this is just a hole. And he's right, there is something a little paranormal about it when you can

Maybe it's broken, but maybe it's broken, but maybe it's broken, but maybe it's broken, but maybe it's broken, but maybe it's broken, but maybe it's broken, but maybe it's broken, but maybe it's broken, but maybe it's broken, but maybe it's broken, but maybe it's broken, but maybe it's broken, but maybe it's broken, but maybe it's broken, but maybe it's broken, but maybe it's broken, but maybe it's broken, but maybe it's broken, but maybe it's broken, but maybe it's broken, but maybe it's broken, but maybe it's broken, but maybe it's broken, but maybe it's broken, but maybe it's broken, but maybe it's broken, but maybe it's broken, but maybe it's broken, but maybe it's broken, but maybe it's broken, but maybe it's broken, but maybe it's broken, but maybe it's broken, but maybe it's broken, but maybe it's broken, but maybe it's broken, but maybe it's broken, but maybe it's broken, but maybe it's broken, but maybe it's broken, but maybe it's broken,

die großen Daten nicht, habe ich und gut vor 20. Dann möchte ich den Fett für alle Daten wieder. At any rate, Matthew Cook was in the drive. But no, their love is the one that I'm in. I must find time to send more to hear before I must get to the present of the Then I think of an old man. A minor I have been working. On our journey to locate this lost mine, there is an insight into the rest of the secret I have found in this one. I was leaving a ball from the

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Divisions created by words drop away. Can you point to the division between my five fingers? Can you, in other words, touch the difference between them? Can't be done.

Because the difference is conceptual. True, they can all move independently, but only because they're one with the body, and the body is one with its environment. You cannot separate those.

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Where there are no flowers, there are no bees. Where there are no bees, there are no flowers. They look very different, but they are essentially one organism. The head and the feet look very different, but they are parts of one organism. Not really parts. Parts is a mechanical word. Like, got any spare parts?

The organism doesn't have parts, it has features. Now, there's not very much point in merely talking about this. You can understand it only by doing it.

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That's what I do.

Prehistoric inhabitants, a wreck, a cargo of such things held for ages in suspension in the Super Sargasso Sea.

Maceff, Chris Dancer, and Mai Valley and Scotty Park very wide on the court as they come to the end of the back stretch. And then in behind them is 3-2 Big Shooter, a length in front of 3-2 Paxman, and indeed in his last of the 12 lengths front to back as they make their way into the far turn. And it's French Fry with the advantage from dancing out. They renew their rivalry from their last race in a race of 1-2-40 at top of the stretch.

0: is, you're on the air with...
1: What is the home probe?
0: Yeah.
1: Well, that's good.
0: No? No,
1: yeah, Mike. Where are you calling from?
0: I'm in Austin, Texas.
1: Austin, Texas, all right.
0: Yeah, you mentioned earlier would like somebody to be lower down into the hole.
1: That's right.
0: I would be willing to do that.
1: See, there you go, sir, a volunteer.
0: Got a volunteer.
1: I mean, obviously under certain conditions. Like what?
0: Just a cage, for one.
1: A cage?
0: Yeah, just in the event that there's some kind of weird subterranean thing eating all of this garbage down there. Obviously, I would want to be in some kind of a cage.
1: Well, what makes you think, though, that anything that could gobble up, say, a refrigerator...
0: Wouldn't get the cage? Well, I would have obviously a very powerful light, and I'd be able to see it at some point before it's too late.
1: So, we'd have radio contact with you, and we could hear you scream at least.
0: Yeah.
1: Not too much.
0: Or an instant up button.
1: An up button?
0: An instant up button. On back up. You know, at like a high speed.
1: And take the camera with you?
0: Yeah.
1: For the light and show us everything as it is.
0: Yeah, I've got a pretty adventurous nature to me anyway. I have a very appealing draw to the supernatural anyway, the natural.
1: Well, nobody's saying there's anything supernatural about this, but...
0: Well, the dog story would indicate.
1: Well, that's true. Everyone's dogs are scared of the hole.
0: Yeah.
1: Not just my dog. No, that's a very good point. Other dogs will go anywhere near the hole, huh?
2: Yeah, my dogs will follow me everywhere. I mean, you know, no matter where, well, they're, you know...
1: Except
2: to the well.
0: Mm-hmm. Now, is this possibly at a grid point on the planet?
2: I wouldn't know about grid points, other than
1: yes, thank you, sir, from Austin. I've heard about grid points, but I would have no way of knowing where they are and whether this is one of them. I wouldn't know. Now, this is just a hole. And he's right, there was something a little paranormal about it when you considered the dogs.

Hey, these broken hearts, happy children, happy children, happy children, happy children, happy children, happy children, happy children, happy children, happy children, happy children, happy children, happy children, happy children, happy children, happy children, happy children, happy children, happy children, happy children, happy children, happy children, happy children, happy children, happy children, happy children, happy children, happy children, happy children, happy children, happy children, happy children, happy children, happy children, happy children, happy children, happy children, happy children, happy children, happy children, happy children, happy children, happy children, happy children, happy children, happy children, happy children, happy children, happy children, happy children, happy children, happy children, happy children, happy children, happy children, happy children, happy children, happy children, happy children, happy children, happy children, happy children, happy children, happy children, happy children, happy children, happy children, happy children, happy children, happy children, happy children, happy children, happy children, happy children, happy children, happy children, happy children, happy children, happy children, happy children, happy children, happy children, happy children, happy children, happy children, happy children, happy children, happy children, happy children, happy children, happy children, happy children, happy children

für die Hosen ab. Habe ich schon und bin vor 20. Dann möchte ich den Fett für alle da. At any rate, Matthew took the wound of God. But no, their love was not that much. I must find time to send more to hear before I must get to the present of the church.

Dobra,

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Hey, the important part, the hidden part, the hidden part, the hidden part, the hidden part, the hidden part, the hidden part, the hidden part, the hidden part, the hidden part, the hidden part, the hidden part, the hidden part, the hidden part, the hidden part, the hidden part, the hidden part, the hidden part, the hidden part, the hidden part, the hidden part, the hidden part, the hidden part, the hidden part, the hidden part, the hidden part, the hidden part, the hidden part, the hidden part, the hidden part, the hidden part, the hidden part, the hidden part, the hidden part, the hidden part, the hidden part, the hidden part, the hidden part, the hidden part, the hidden part, the hidden part, the hidden part, the hidden part, the hidden part, the hidden part, the hidden part, the hidden part, the hidden part, the hidden part, the hidden part, the hidden part, the hidden part, the hidden part, the hidden part, the hidden part, the hidden part, the hidden part, the hidden part, the hidden part, the hidden part, the hidden part, the hidden part, the hidden

3時5分になって、たぶん1人1本で、5時半、3時半、3時半、3時半、3時半、3時半、Anyway, maybe put the wind of God. But no, their love will be from that moment. I must find time to send more to hear the talk. I must get to the cosmic threat to you. Then I think of an old man, a miner I met on the website, named Gordon. On our journey to locate his lost mine,

0: Doug. You would like somebody to be lowered down into the hole.
1: I would be willing to do that.
0: See, there you go, sir. A volunteer.
1: Johnny, obviously under certain conditions.
0: Like what?
1: Just a cage, for one.
0: A cage?
1: Yeah, just in the event that there's some kind of weird subterranean thing eating all of this garbage down there. Obviously, I would want to be in some kind of a cage.
0: Well, what makes you think, though, that anything that could gobble up, say, a refrigerator
1: wouldn't hit the cage? Well, I would have obviously a very powerful light, and I'd be able to see it at some point before it's too late.
0: So we'd have radio contact with you, and we could hear you scream at least.
1: Yeah. An instant of button. On back up. You know, at like a high speed.
0: And take the camera with you.
1: Yeah.
0: For the light and show us everything as
1: yeah. I've got a pretty adventurous nature to me anyway. Plus I have a very appealing draw to the supernatural people. Anyway, supernatural.
0: Well, nobody's saying there's anything supernatural about this, but...
1: Well, the dog story would indicate.
0: Well, that's true.
2: Everyone thought was scared of the hole.
1: Yeah.
2: Not just my dog.
0: No, that's a very good point. Other dogs will go anywhere near the hole, huh?
2: Yeah, my dog will follow me everywhere. I mean, you know, no matter where, well, they're, you know...
0: Except
2: the well.
0: Mm-hmm. Now,
1: is this possibly at a grid point on the planet?
2: I wouldn't know about grid points,
0: yes, thank you, sir, from Austin. I've heard about grid points, but I would have no way of knowing where they are and whether this is one of them. I wouldn't know. Now, this is just a hole. And he's right, there was something a little paranormal about it when he considered the dog.

man is the ugly and incomplete, but not absolutely, because there is probably something of what is called foundation for it. Perhaps a mentally incomplete entendre did once do something of the kind. A story told it on voting in a usual scientific way. He makes the dogma of an aberration. Or did we have to utter a little stress upon this matter after all? They're so hairy and attractive, these scientists of the 19th century. We feel the zeal of a sinkhole when we think of their scalps. We shall have to have an expression of our own upon this confusing subject.

Chris Dancer, and by golly, the spot is parked very wide on the court as they come to the end of the back stretch. And then in behind them is 3-2 Big Shooter, a length in front of 3-2 Pac-Man, and indeed hits his last of the 12 lengths front to back as they make their way into the far turn. And it's French Fry with the advantage from Dancing Out. They renew their rivalry from their last race in a race of 1-2-40 at the top of the stretch. French Fry, by golly, the spot, the first time starting.

¿Cabemos? ¿Cabemos?

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That's what I do.

I'm not going to be able to do it.

Divisions created by words drop away. Can you point to the division between my five fingers? Can you, in other words, touch the difference between them? Can't be done.

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True, they can all move independently, but only because they're one with the body, and the body is one with its environment. You cannot separate those.

0: like bees and flowers. 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They look very different, but they are essentially one organism. The head and the feet look very different, but they are parts of one organism.
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0: Like on a spare part.

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You can understand it only by doing it.

0: Esperemos que venga la señora.
1: Pero más,
0: aunque venga mañana.

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0: wood called the call up with me, so with the oak him over in the sky.
1: I'm not going to go.

Hey, the important part, the hey, the important part, the hey, the important part, the hey, the important part, the hey, the important part, the hey, the important part, the hey, the important part, the hey, the important part, the hey, the important part, the hey, the important part, the hey, the important part, the hey, the important part, the hey, the important part, the hey, the important part, the hey, the important part, the hey, the important part, the hey, the important part, the hey, the important part, the hey, the important part, the hey, the important part, the hey, the important part, the hey, the important part, the hey, the important part, the hey, the important part, the hey, the important part, the hey, the important part, the hey, the important part, the hey, the important part, the hey, the important part, the hey, the important part, the hey, the important part, the hey, the important part, the hey, the important part, the hey, the important part, the hey, the important part, the hey, the important part, the hey, the important part, the hey, the important part, the hey, the important part, the hey, the important part, the hey, the important part, the hey, the important part, the hey, the important part, the hey, the important part, the hey, the important part, the hey, the important part, the hey, the important part, the h

Yeah.